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0: 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That's AC/DC for you laymen. And their new album, Dear God, out June 26th.
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1: It's Stacy, and let people come to you for Memorial Day weekend. 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
1: It's Stacey, and tons of movies out to choose from, varying ages and genres. A couple of horror movies, Passenger, Obsession. There's a couple of kids movies, Sheep Detectives. You got The Mandalorian and Grogu, the movie. But also a Guy Ritchie flick called In the Gray, and a World War II movie surrounding D-Day in particular called Pressure.

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0: Saliva, you're welcome. Oh, it's Stacey. And Smashing Pumpkins, hey, the tickets went on sale yesterday for that big Rat in a Cage tour and Celebrating Melancholy. The world.

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1: 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It's Stacy, and Louder Than Life is back in Louisville this September. So almost 200 bands over 4 days, and we can get you in for the entire weekend. It's quite the hookup. 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

0: 97.7 WTF, Lexington's Rock Alternative. It's Stacy. And when is the kickoff to summer in most Americans' minds? A poll of 5,000 adults said the real start of the season in their mind is May 21st. You realize it's a month ahead. The technical start is June 20th, 21st. In my mind, it's when it gets hot. It's when I have to turn the air conditioner on. And guess what? I did that a couple times in April.
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1: It's Stacy. Thanks for hanging out. And a bunch of movies in theaters if you're going to go catch a flick. Michael, the Michael Jackson biopic. Good bit of mixed reaction for that one. Well done, I guess. People have criticism for the timeline of it all. Guy Ritchie, though, new movie In the Gray is finally in theaters. Horror movie called Obsession. And the sequels, Devil Wears Prada 2, Mortal Kombat 2.

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1: Muddle a pud. I say that with affection. It's Stacy. We'll do some Beartooth now. It's their tune, Free.

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1: Maytallica. It's Stacey, and we're in Maytallica for what, 9, 10 more days? What does it mean? Oh, nobody really knows. But Stacey, hanging with you. I don't know when the last time you listened to the Garage Inc. is, but you know, all those cool covers. Whiskey in the Jar, of course. Die Die My Darling. Turn the page off that

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It's Stacy, and Louder Than Life is back in Louisville this September. So almost 200 bands over 4 days, and we can get you in for the entire weekend. 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

0: 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Hoping this extra dose of decibels draws some complaints from your neighbors. 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

0: It's 97.7 WTF. It's Stacy, and my beloved Pittsburgh Penguins were kicked out after round one. Bummer. But the Stanley Cup playoffs continuing. Nothing like ice hockey in the late spring. I always thought it was a weird time for playoffs, but it's Vegas Golden Knights versus the Avalanche and the Canadiens versus the Hurricanes.
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1: It's Stacey, and the search for the new James Bond is on. Amazon MGM Studios, they're searching for the next James Bond to replace Daniel Craig. I've heard a lot of people throw out the name Idris Elba. Could be cool. I feel like we all have a family member that would love to play James Bond as well. I have one in mind. It's my brother-in-law. 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
1: It's Stacy, and you just wouldn't believe how many requests we get for Megadeths. You're welcome. And careful, though. It's nighttime. 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Why?

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1: It's Stacy, and gas prices up for Memorial Day weekend. This is not the fun part, sweetheart. Hope you're having a good 3-day weekend.

97.7 WTF. One of my favorite A7X tunes. You're welcome. It's Stacy. I'll do some Sublime. Their album is out pretty soon. Until the Sun Explodes.

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It's Stacy, and Louder Than Life is back in Louisville this September, so almost 200 bands over 4 days, and we can get you in for the entire week.

0: 97.7 WTF, Lexington's Rock Alternative. It's Stacy. Thanks for hanging out. A lot of movies to choose from if you're going to go catch a flick. The Mandalorian and Grogu. Did I have to look up how to say Grogu? Maybe. Just not into the Star Wars thing, man. That's right up your alley. Go see the movie. In the Gray, that's that Guy Ritchie flick that's doing all right. Passenger, a new horror movie. Obsession, another horror movie. And the sequels, right? Mortal Kombat 2, Devil Wears Prada 2, all in theaters.
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1: It's Stacy and Who Will You Follow, Afterlife, all going to be on the new Evanescence record, which is called Sanctuary, due out June 5th.

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It's Stacey and Cinemark this summer bringing back their summer movie clubhouse program. So a lot of, you know, family movies priced at $1.75. 285 theaters nationwide. It's pretty good. Minecraft movie on there. Sonic the Hedgehog. A bunch of older ones, but your kids may or may not sit through it and you can hang out in the AC.

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1: It's Stacy. We were gifted with this song last week. A new one from FFDP. Or Five Finger Death Punch if you're not into the whole brevity thing. Watch the Big Lebowski this weekend. Eye of the Storm. Oh, fuck!

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0: It's Stacy. And they're going to be touring with STP a little bit later, coming up pretty soon this coming month. A lot of shed shows, you know. Do some Foo Fighters now. They'll be touring in August.

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97.7 WTF. What's going on? It's Chad. Louder Than Life is back in Louisville this September. Almost 200 bands over 4 days. And we can get you in for the entire weekend, man. You cannot miss this. 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Kicking off a long holiday weekend. The official kickoff to summertime. Hi, it's Chad. Sublime. I feel like that's the perfect song to kick things off tonight. Ensenada.

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Memorial Day always, of course, the weekend we want to remember those that we lost. Serving our country, also commonly known as the kickoff to summer. Big plans you have. Gas Buddy is predicting this will be the most expensive summer of gas in years. Memorial Day through Labor Day, they're thinking gas could reach all-time highs if things remain closed down in the Middle East. See what happens. All I know, had to spend $85 to fill up my Explorer yesterday with the cheap gas. Well, thanks. Metallica rocks the weekend. Thanks for hanging out.

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Absolutely obsessed with this new Dayseeker track. Checking out their upcoming tour. A lot of sold out dates across Canada. Then they head to Washington, California. Sold out, sold out, sold out. Then they go to Europe. A lot of really big festivals in the UK and France. If you haven't heard this yet, check it out. Crawl Back to My Coffin. The Weekend Rocks right here with you and me, man.

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Man, with the resurgence of new Deftones music, new album came out last year. They play their first show in Japan this week. In a decade touring Europe, more new stuff as they head back to the States a little later this year. Thanks so much for stopping in, rocking out long Memorial Day weekend.

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What's going on? It's Chad. Louder Than Life is back in Louisville this September. Almost 200 bands over 4 days. And we can get you in for the entire weekend, man. You cannot miss this. 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STP going out on tour with Godsmack this summer. 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

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Appreciate stopping and making this part of your long Memorial Day weekend. Remember, Memorial Day, all about those that we've lost serving our country, the ultimate sacrifice. Hi, it's Chad. Bad Omens now.

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Thanks so much for stopping in, making this part of your long Memorial Day weekend. The Pretty Reckless, still on tour with AC/DC, brand new album, Dear God, coming out on the 26th of June. Here's When I Wake Up.

97.7 WTF, Lexington's Rock Alternative. Been an incredibly crazy spring and will be a crazy summer for Stained. Out on tour for that 25th anniversary, Break the Cycle. That tour with Seether. New music announced for later this year as well. Here's Mud Shovel Live.

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97.7 WTF. What's going on? It's Chad. Louder Than Life is back in Louisville this September. Almost 200 bands over 4 days. And we can get you in for the entire weekend, man. You cannot miss this. 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A new Aussie biopic that is approved by the Osborne family should come out in 2028. Jack Osborne announced a couple of weeks ago. Hi, Chad. Thanks for stopping in, rocking out, making this part of your weekend. Here's Papa Roach.

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Man, for some 41 broke up. Derek Whibley keeping himself very busy. He just released a new streaming series on YouTube about his incredible guitar collection. It's interesting. 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

97.7 WTF, Lexington's Rock Alternative. Appreciate you stopping in, rocking out, making us part of your long Memorial Day weekend. Yes, the kickoff to summertime also. Remember what it's all about. Paying tribute to those that gave that ultimate sacrifice for us. Volbeat, Demonic Depression. Thanks so much for rocking.

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What's going on? It's Chad. Louder Than Life is back in Louisville this September. Almost 200 bands over 4 days. And we can get you in for the entire weekend, man. You cannot miss this. Sign up for weekend passes now. 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And thanks for stopping and rocking out and making us part of the weekend. My name is Chad. You may have filled up your gas tank thinking, I gotta have some more money in my bank account. Somebody asked on social media, this has gone viral. Would you wear a blindfold for 24 hours in exchange for $10 million? You can't take the blindfold off. Not even to eat or go to the bathroom. You got to stay home. You cannot fall asleep. If you do that, $10 million, would you do it? 93% of people said absolutely. 3% said no way. They must already have millions in their bank account, right?

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And Fred Durst is just spreading love around, collabing with MGK, Lauren Sanderson, and more. 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

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Well, here it is, the week that's been much anticipated. The Shine Down album will drop right in your ear on Friday. You got plans to download that, go pick it up at a record store? 18 tracks. They all rock, man. 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

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Thanks for stopping in, rocking this weekend, making this part of your long Memorial Day weekend. My name is Chad, Theory of a Dead Man, and Seven Dusts out on tour this coming summer and fall. Starts up in August. It's called Return to Dust. Heading out, I mean, great dates, 36 stops through the fall. They're going to hit pretty much every quarter of the country. Bad Girlfriend, The Weekend Rocks. Appreciate you stopping in.

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Zach Wilde announcing Ozzy's song is Black Label Society's tribute to Ozzy. You can stream that. It's Name in Blood, new rock for the weekend.

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97.7 WTF. What's going on? It's Chad. Louder Than Life is back in Louisville this September. Almost 200 bands over 4 days. And we can get you in for the entire weekend, man. You cannot miss this. Sign up for weekend passes now. 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Thanks for stopping in and making this part of your long Memorial Day weekend. My name is Chad Evanescence. New album coming out here in a couple of weeks. June 5th. It's the first track off that album, Afterlife. Thanks so much for hanging out.

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Jimmy Eat World off of that 20th anniversary Bleed American tour. They're also part of the Warped Tour. It's falling in reverse for your long holiday weekend now.

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Appreciate you stopping in, making us part of your weekend. My name is Chad. Long Memorial Day weekend, remember. It's all about those that we lost fighting for our country. Brandy from Ashton's to do now. Drag Me. I got

97.7 WTF, Lexington's Rock Alternative. Appreciate you stopping in, making this part of your long Memorial Day weekend. It is your last weekend to get qualified for that trip to New York. And see Weezer there. We got VIP seats for you. We'll cover flight, hotel, and you get to hang out with Weezer. Not like an awkward handshake before the show either. And you and a buddy, we're playing pickleball with Weezer in New York City. That's a great trip, man. That's something you can't buy. You can only win from us. Your last couple of days to get qualified is this weekend. 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Metallica for the weekend. 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

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Just get a long Memorial Day weekend underway with the latest from Sleep Theory. His words are worthless. 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

0: 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Hoping this extra dose of decibels draws some complaints from your neighbors. 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

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What's going on? It's Chad. Louder Than Life is back in Louisville this September. Almost 200 bands over 4 days. And we can get you in for the entire weekend, man. 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

97.7 WTF, Lexington's Rock Alternative. As we are rolling into a long Memorial Day weekend, thank you so much for making us a part of your weekend. Just remember, Memorial Day all about remembering those that lost their lives, ultimate sacrifice, protecting us, fighting for the country. My name is Chad, loving new stuff from Dayseeker. They're on tour, a lot of sold-out shows to Canada and the States, and they'll head overseas as we roll into summer. Just crawl back to my coffin. Thanks so much for rocking out.

97.7 WTF. Welcome to the weekend. What I hope is a long holiday weekend for you. My name is Chad Westcalin, announcing he is in the process of writing a biography about his life. His brother helping him out. That's going to be a good read if everything's in there. 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

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All right, rolling into a long Memorial Day weekend. Appreciate you stopping in, rocking out. Chad, out of here. Leave you with the latest from Beartooth. 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

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It's Stacy, and Louder Than Life is back in Louisville this September. So almost 200 bands over 4 days, and we can get you in for the entire weekend. It's quite the hookup. 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
1: Off my favorite Nin record, Pretty Hate Machine. It's Stacey, and we'll do something from my favorite System of a Down record, Toxicity. When's the last time you listened to Toxicity in its entirety? Look, I'm not trying to give you homework on a Saturday, but I'm going to give you homework on a Saturday. You got to listen to Toxicity this weekend.

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It's Stacey and The Pretty Reckless. Their fifth studio album, count them, 1, 2, 5, is due out June 26th, called Dear God.

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It's Stacy. Thanks for hanging out. A lot of movies to choose from. War movies, horror movies, Star Wars movies, and a lot of sequels. So Mortal Kombat 2 and Devil Wears Prada 2, still doing all right in theaters. The Michael Jackson biopic. Kind of, it's controversy. If you want to go see it, I've heard good things. The Mandalorian and Grogu, though, finally in theaters. I'm going to get you

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1: It's Stacy, and gas prices up. They went up right ahead of Memorial Day weekend. Feels like bullying, doesn't it? 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
1: It's Stacy, and my beloved Pittsburgh Penguins were kicked out after round one. Bummer. But the Stanley Cup playoffs continuing. Nothing like ice hockey in the late spring. I always thought it was a weird time for playoffs, but it's Vegas Golden Knights versus the Avalanche and the Canadiens versus the Hurricanes.

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It's Lexington's Rock Alternative. It's Stacy. Thanks for hanging out. And it is Metallica. We didn't scare you.

0: 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It's Stacy, and Louder Than Life is back in Louisville this September. So almost 200 bands over 4 days, and we can get you in for the entire weekend. It's quite the hookup. Sign up for weekend passes now. 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
1: It's Stacy, and what's the grunge album that's one of Eddie Vedder's favorites? Bad Motorfinger from Soundgarden. 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
1: It's Stacy. Thanks for hanging out. And a lot of movies in theaters if you're going to go catch a movie. The Mandalorian and Grogu, finally in theaters if you're a Star Wars fan. Keep up with that franchise. Guy Ritchie has that movie In the Gray, which did all right in its opening weekend. A couple of horror movies, one called Passenger, one called Obsession. No thanks. A movie called Pressure, though. That's a World War II flick surrounding D-Day in particular.
2: Let the bodies hit the floor. 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
1: It's Stacy, and let people come to you for Memorial Day weekend. 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

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It's Stacey. 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
1: It's Stacy in the NHL playoffs. Lord Stanley, Lord Stanley. It's between the Avalanche and the Golden Knights and the Hurricanes and the Canadiens. It's round three and final going to be happening early June. It's just such a late time for hockey. Always seems so juxtaposed. Late spring with ice hockey. But it continues. And my beloved Pittsburgh Penguins, Sidney Crosby and company, they

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1: Rage and the Covers, you know, they do Tom Joad. Actually, Tom Morello has been on stage most recently with Bruce Springsteen doing his solo in The Ghost of Tom Joad.
0: Have I ever heard Bruce Springsteen's version of Ghost of Tom Joad?
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It's Stacey and the Take Cover Tour starts in June for Foo Fighters and their 12th studio album, Your Favorite Toy. I'm sure you'll hear some tunes from that one on that tour.

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It's Stacy, and gas prices up for Memorial Day weekend. This is not the fun part, sweetheart. Hope you're having a good 3-day weekend. Why?

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It's Stacey, and Louder Than Life is back in Louisville this September. So almost 200 bands over 4 days. We can get you into the entire weekend. It's quite the hookup. Sign up for weekend passes now. 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

Lexington's Rock Alternative, 97.7 WTF. I got a request for Jason working this morning. Wanted to hear some Falling in Reverse. Thank you so much for listening on the job or whatever you got going on today for your Saturday. The voices in

0: some maximum volume weekend, hoping this extra dose of decibels draws some complaints from your neighbors. Turn it up!
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So if you're doing any traveling for the summer, I saw Wallet Hub, they put out their list of the best budget-friendly U.S. destinations, and Atlanta was number one, followed by Orlando, Austin, D.C., Honolulu, Tampa, Philly, Salt Lake City, Cincinnati, and Richmond, Virginia. Interesting Honolulu on that list, I feel like. It's B.O.

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It's just, you know, whatever you're in the mood for. It's Day Seeker. 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

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Next month, we'll get the new Evanescence album. They also just put out a brand new video for one of their new songs. If you might want to check it out. And a behind the scenes as

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Lexington's Rock Alternative, 97.7 WTF. So Green Day's got a little side project with Billy Joe Armstrong, frontman, and Jason White from the band. It's called Pinhead Gunpowder. They've got 12 shows they just added in the fall. Probably cool to see, you know, Billy Joe in that sort of situation. It's Gary Clark Jr. Which

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Google is changing up its search box for the first time in 25 years. They've done away with the simple bar. They've added bells and whistles to incorporate, you know, more AI searches. You can, like, put in photos or video, all sorts of things. Just, to me, making it more complicated. I'm down with the other. It's Three Doors Down. It's Kryptonite.

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Give it away from the Red Hot Chili Peps. And I know I mentioned it before, but Flea from the band just recently was doing an interview, and he said that that is the one song that identifies them as a band. Which is pretty crazy. That's a hard question, right? They've been together for more than 40 years. New music from Pretty Reckless.

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I would go as far as to say that if you're making any sort of a barbecue soundtrack, that you have to have more than one song from Sublime. Like, I feel like they're the barbecue staple band. It is Disturbed. It's Hey Yo.

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97.7 at WTF. So Pizza Hut's bringing back its old school restaurant features, like the red roof, the red checker tablecloths, vinyl booths, Tiffany's towel lamps, salad bars, red plastic cups. I need to bring back Moon Patrol, man. I used to rock out some video games, Pizza Hut, back in the day. It's a foos.

0: It's a maximum volume weekend. 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

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I mean, didn't that just feel good to hear a little Megadeth? So we are your soundtrack for your Memorial Day weekend. Thank you so much for listening. 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It's White Stripes.

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1: I think this is actually kind of fun. Talladega Nights, The Ballad of Ricky Bobby is coming back to theaters for the 20th anniversary. That movie grossed more than $163 million. So it was a good one. And yeah, you can check it out at the end of next month. It'll run like June 28th through July 1st. I might go see that at the movies. It's Volbeat.

97.7 WTF, Lexington's Rock Alternative. This is kind of a crazy story, but a painting by Jackson Pollock just sold at auction for over $180 million. It's the fourth most expensive work ever sold at an auction. It's called Number 7A. It's all the drip paintings, you know? And in a statement, they said it was one of the first truly abstract paintings in the history of art. Have that in your collection. Pretty amazing. It's Today's Grace.

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It's Mel. Louder Than Life is back in Louisville this September. There's like 200 bands over 4 days, and we can get you in for the entire weekend. 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

97.7 at WTF. I'm Mel. Monday morning, be sure to wake up and rock with Uncle Nasty. It's not as weird as it sounds. It's 97.7 WTF, Lexington's Rock Alternative.

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Blink-182's Travis Barker, drummer. He's got a new documentary coming out. It's called Louder Than Fear, and it's going to be at the Tribeca Film Festival this next month. And then later on this summer, you'll be able to check it out on Disney Plus and Hulu. But it's going to highlight, you know, when he had that crazy plane crash quite a few years ago. It's Breaking Benjamin.

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0: They're going to be playing the Sphere. There's way too many rumors about it. I had read that originally they were supposed to be the one band that actually played first at the Sphere. It just didn't work out for their schedule. And U2 ended up doing it. But yes, it's going to happen. It's sober.

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97.7 WTF, Lexington's rock alternative. Shinedown's got so many things going on. You know, their new record comes out next Friday. They've started up their tour. And they just had another number one with this song. So they've had 25 number one rock songs on Billboard. Nobody else has ever done that. Pretty freaking amazing, if you ask me.

Lexington's Rock Alternative, 97.7 at WTF, Sublime. And we're just about 3 weeks away from their new record coming out. It's here on the 12th of June. Also the same day, which I love, Dirty Heads putting out a new album as well. Lots of great stuff for the summer. It'll be fine.

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Louder Than Life is back in Louisville this September. 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
1: So this is an interesting thing. Do you remember when Google said they were not going to force AI on us? Well, I don't know. Remember the first time you used Google? Whenever that was, the search bar has always looked the same until now. For 25 years, Google search box, well, you know, it's just simple, long, slender bar. You typed in stuff, you know, how long is chicken good? How long should a hug be on a first date? So you can put in anything into Google. Yesterday, Google said the AI shift inspired them to overhaul the dimensions of the search box for the first time since 2001. Box is bigger. It's more interactive. You can ask longer questions. You can upload photographs, videos, ask questions vocally, and use AI mode instead. It's got some decent models and agents. You can also follow up questions with the chat bot within Google's main search page. So you can ask more questions. It seems complex. They say making it simple and elegant. However, it's ultimately supposed to be more powerful than a simple Google search with a simple set of results. So there you go. AI getting you.
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97.7 at WTF. Coming up on Monday, you got the American Music Awards. And I'm most excited about Billy Idol. He's going to rock out a few tunes, and he's going to get a Lifetime Achievement Award. You've also got 21 Pilots, Teddy Swims, Keith Urban, Booty and the Blowfish, Somber all performing. You can catch it on CBS and Paramount Plus. 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

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I feel like with that song, you just want to throw your fist in the air. Like, it just makes sense. All right, Disturbed. The song is 26 years old, if you can believe that. It's Down with the Sickness. You might need it this afternoon. Happy Saturday.

Lexington's Rock Alternative, 97.7 WTF. I do love it when I get to rock out some new tunes for you. This is a request from Michael. Working today, wanted to hear from Ashes to New. His song is called Drag Me.

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Hi, it's Mel. I'm actually soon to get out of here. I hope that you enjoy the rest of your afternoon, whatever you got going on. 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

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Louder Than Life is back in Louisville this September. 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

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See that microphone right there? It's the talkback mic. Hit it. Let us know what's on your mind.

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1: Hey, what's up? It's Rozak. And last week, the NFL owners officially voted to say, yes, the Super Bowl in 2030 will be in Music City, bringing it to Nashville. So I guess that's gotta wait a few more years to have a country artist perform at the halftime show of the Super Bowl, right?

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And yes, Louder Than Life is back this September. Almost 200 bands over 4 days. And we can get you in for the entire weekend. 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
1: It's Rozak keeping the weekend going for you. The soundtrack to your Memorial Day cookouts. Pop Evil's hearing those footsteps. 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Can I have some?
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So it's Rozak, and maybe you're going to someone's house this weekend for a cookout, or you're having people over. This new poll I saw was asking whether people lock the bathroom door when you head in there. And a lot of people say no, they never lock the bathroom door. So I don't know. I don't think you should check when somebody goes to the bathroom at your house if they lock the door, but at least check to see if they rooted around in your drawers or your medicine cabinet.

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0: 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Hoping this extra dose of decibels draws some complaints from your neighbors. 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

97.7 WTF, Lexington's Rock Alternative. It's Rozak. You remember the first time you Googled something? You know, how long does chicken last in a refrigerator? Something like that. Well, Google's getting a little upgrade. For the first time in 25 years, the Google search box, that was that long, slender bar where you type stuff in, well, it's getting a little upgrade to be more interactive and more AI efficient. So, yeah, you can still Google search how long chicken lasts in the refrigerator.

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All right, my friends, it's Rozak wrapping things up for me. Still plenty of weekend to go, so hey, enjoy it.

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1: It's Stacy and Evanescence's new album, June 5th. We get that one. It's called Sanctuary.

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Minecraft movie on there, Sonic the Hedgehog, a bunch of older ones, but your kids may or may not sit through it, and you can hang out in the AC.

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1: It's Stacy and the Rise of the Red Hot Chili Peppers, Our Brother Hillel. 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